0: Morning, die 90s Morning Show.
1: Regulators, you regulate any stealing of his property, we're damn good too. 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Regulators!

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1: 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You can't touch this. 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
1: Is everybody on the floor? We put some energy into this place. I want to ask you something.

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Why don't you sleep with me?